0: 3341. Any chance direct right on the over 4 left approach? 3341. Any chance direct right on the 4 left approach?
1: 5435 with you, left leg 14000.
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Target is Southwest 3256, visual 3, crash your runway 9. Kind of clear to land, Southwest 3256.

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Alameda 3100. 119, passed at 3,700, climbing to 5,000. 13, 13,000, Delta 3100.

3 Frontier 54771. 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

0: 22, passing 2,500, departing 5,000 in lobby. Understand 13,000,
1: 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Four Tower, Bingo, 3677. Have a good night.
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Right, 3,500. Thanks, Endeavor 5023. 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Delta 661.

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runway 3690, have a great one. Good evening, runway 3690, South Island, sir. Runway 9, clear land, number 2.

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1: Tower, Sunkerty, 3043, good night. Tower, Sunkerty, 3043, ILS 9.

3, good night, Frontier Flight 1477. Tower, Frontier Flight 1477, dial up runway 9. Runway 9, clear to land, Frontier Flight 1477.

18-3, have a good night yourself, Delta 2824. Good evening, Delta 2824, rolling out on ILS 9, just prior to Cappy. Runway 9 clear to land, Delta 2824.

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President, Tower 18.3, Allegiant 1176. This is Tower, Allegiant 1176, inbound on ILS, runway 09. Land runway 9, Allegiant 1176.

5-31. Yeah, Douglas 5-71, now let's go. 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

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It's not really a layer where we're at. We can see the airport all the way in. The haze is at 4,000.

0: 23, we're over Cadme for runway 9.
1: Clear to land runway 9, clear to roll to land, Cadme 23.

0: Sydney, airport side. 130, clear visual 1019. Sorry, correction, visual 9 there, airport Sydney.
1: 134, inbound.
2: All right, 360 down to 3500 on the way, 4015.

28.3, speed 180 cab, main there, 54.7, good call. 140, 5000. Down to 5478 on the visual runway 9. Still land there, 5478, even.

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1: Payback 3114 heavy 2600 climbing 5000 payback 3114 heavy.
2: And 18-3 now, United 16-15. Get in.
1: Fly heading 220, ABAC 3114 heavy.
2: United 16-15,
3: 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Through ship 5147.
2: Niner, shuttle land, number 3, United 16-15.
1: Sustain 13000 ABEX 3114 heavy. Turn right heading 2.

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1: Cav the 18-3, Bruce 51-47-2.

Yeah, Blue 650, 147, I was fine. Clear to land runway 9, Blue 650, 147.

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Niner over to Tower Grenada, 1469. 1469, visual to runway 9. Land, Delta 1469.

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And 13,000 Allegiant, 1189.

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1: 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Good, thank you.

South 926 Heavy Cross Flot at 6000, clear the ILS Niner approach, recover Southport 926. Land Allegiance 414.

Hotel Academy, over to Tower 183, up Grand Island, Center 982. Tower, good evening, Elation, 918, turning final for runway 9. Turn around.

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1: One 3 13,000 frontiers, flight 7 pages.

0: Cavney, tower 118.3 for cargo south 926 heavy.
1: Southwest 1108.

heavy inbound cab. 9.

0: 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Good day. So 1108 ILS Niner.
1: Cleared ILS Niner, Frontier Flight 2547.
0: Niner cleared to land Southwest 1108.

Del Academy Tower 183, Frontier Flight 2547. Frontier Flight 2547, ILS runway 9.

Andrew Bev Academy and Tower 183 now, Delta 1858. Good night. Nine of Clear to land, Delta 1858.

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0: Academy and 183 of X902 Heavy. Have a good night. Arabic 902 Heavy, ILS runway 9.
1: Maintain 3,500 till established, cleared ILS, runway 9 approach, brickyard 4776.

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Brickyard 4776.

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Receiving Delta 3167, passing 19-7 for 14,000. C-009 on the altimeter after Hicks, descend and maintain. I'm sorry, say the altitude again. Hicks, maintain 11,000, Delta 3167.

Recon, go down that flight. You're good, eight, sir. Chicago 950, 40 Alex 09. 950.

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Yeah, Roger, 162 out of 175.

0: 430 carries is reduced to 190 knots. 190 is reported 430. Singapore 7430 request to reduce 175. Singapore 7430.
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1: Nice. Still land runway 9 United 2069.

0: 120 cleared for the ILS 9, down to 3,500 till established, and 180 till Cavney Brickyard, 5801.
1: Heading 130 in front for the descent, make a bottom 430. 600, make a bottom 430.
0: Cavney Brickyard 5801. 5801, runway 9. Clear to land, Brickyard 5801.
1: Heading 120 and maintain 3,500 until established on the localizer, then still ILS 09, 170 until Cagney, Singapore 7430.
0: 120, United.

0: 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Tower Singapore 7430, maintaining heading 120 clear for IOS 09.
1: Connor Connie 262. Connor 160 to

0: flying 3500 still established and 160 to Cap Meconi, 262 heavy.
1: Over here, 3521.

0: 262 heavy inbound on Island.
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0: 521 ILS 9. Clear to land, number 2, Recur 3521.
1: 070 3500 South, 0 for the 9 approach for the base.

3,500, is this Ash Cleared ILS, runway 9 approach, American 622. Bravo. 66.

0: 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And after hit, send and maintain 11,000, Blue Street 9962.
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1: Tower, thanks, please.

0: 3,500 till established, cleared to the ILS, runway 9 approach cargo, south 129.
1: Descending, 5,000 cargo, descending 129.

0: heading descend 3500 Delta 2395.
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Target South 129. Clear to Captain Cargo South 129. Over to Tower 183, Cargo South 129 Heavy, have a good night.

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0: 3000 still established. Clear downlist runway 9 approach, Delta 2395.
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1: Alright, 3009 down to 1,000, leaving 13,000 direct hits for 351.74.
0: Cargo Jet 911, good night. 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

水車の5であれば、トータル90号。

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left, right, right, left, left, left, left, left, left, left, left, left, left, left, left, left, left, left, left, left, left, left, left, left, left, left, left, left, left, left, left, left, left, left, left, left, left, left, left, left, left, left, left, left, left, left, left, left, left, left, left, left, left, left, left, left, left, left, left, left, left, left, left, left, left, left, left, left, left, left, left, left, left, left, left, left, left, left, left, left, left, left, left, left, left, left, left, left, left, left, left, left, left, left, left, left, left, left, left, left, left, left, left, left, left, left, left, left, left, left, left, left, left, left, left, left, left, left, left, left, left, left, left, left, left, left, left, left, left, left, left, left, left, left, left, left, left, left, left, left, left, left, left, left, left, left, left, left, left, left, left, left, left, left, left, left, left, left, left, left, left, left, left, left, left, left, left, left, left, left, left, left, left, left, left, left, left, left, left, left, left, left, left, left, left, left, left, left, left,

Keep it up for you.

And for Cargojet 990, we'd just like to confirm no speed restriction until we intercept. 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Yeah, Cargojet 990, yeah, we can take a vector. 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

360-3500, tell Stafford Street, I'll turn on approach target at 951. And Cincinnati Tower, Kirk again, 990. And we're parking at North 1. Could we exit at the end?

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9-6-8 heavy, cleared the ILS runway 09. Cleared the land, reduce the final speed, Cargo 9-6-3.

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And runway 9, can we go to the end? Sir, 403.

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1: Heavy is at 2.5 on the departure for 5,000.

2 miles from Sesame, we'll turn left 120, and once established on the localizer, clear for the ILS runway 09, copy that 943.

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ってったのか。

Tower, Polar 998, come on. Polar Tower, Polar 998, Sunny Isles 29. Midland, Polar 998.

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This is our Cognit 1925 coming up for Islas 09. 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

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Alaska 2604, have a good night. Alaska 2604, runway 9, good morning. Clear land, runway 9, Alaska 2604, heavy.

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3 clear, South 7501 Heavy. Good morning, sir. Tower, cargo, South 7501 ILS 9. Good plan, runway 9, cover.

483, air transfer 6750 heavy, good morning. Air Tower, good morning, air transfer 6750 heavy, strong. Air Tower, clear land, air transfer 6750.

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Center, clear land, airspace 430 degrees, 1700, good morning.

Sarge Kai 202 Heavy, climbing for 2,000 to 5,000. Love you. On 3,000, Connie 202 Heavy.

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Time is 0836, and estimated time of arrival is 14370.

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1: Maybe 1-6,000, and we're going to be able to have a board of Northwest.

313,000 feet are descriptive, 294.

have a wonderful morning. So it's 30 degrees tonight.

Charlie 4. We're off at 0844 and Incheon at 2219. So that's 2239. It was 8:44. I was just trying to give you the time we were going to be there, which will be 2239.

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American 429. Course it is 562.

County 263, have a heavy 220 climbing 5000, request high speed climb. Speed, our discretion, County 263 heavy.

Cincinnati departure, good morning Delta, 2441, 2600, climbing 5,000. M13000, Delta 2441.

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1: 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Cargo South 594.

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0: 538 heavy, 2300 flying hotel. Maintain 13000, cargo south, 538 heavy.
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Cargo jet 918 heavy, 2600 climbing 5000. One 3000, cargo jet 918.

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One 3000, but

And 455, good morning, Delta 393. Delta 6.37, good morning, Caltech, 90 there. Report 902, Charles, 704, good morning.

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1: 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I'm 13,000, he's in 5.

0: 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Southwest 208. Good morning, cargo jet 952 heavy out of 3000 for 5000. In 13000, cargo jet 952. 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
1: Cargo jet 952 departure. 45,000. 2-1407. Bye bye. Morning, I'm with Houston 3.
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0: 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Resume navigation.
1: Out at 22, off at 41, estimate time arrival 1430.

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1: Cargo South 805, we were off at 47.
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Departure, good morning. Gregor South 529, heavy 2000, climbing 5000 on the Churchill. Coming in 13000, Gregor South 529.

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ABX 502 Heavy, 2700 for 5,000. Chain 13,000, ABX 502 Heavy.

0: 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Have a good one.
1: Morning, for the 942 Heavy out of 2,175,000 on the Bengal 5 R now departure.
2: Said 13,000, Cargojet 942.

departure. Good morning. Well, it's 371 heavy as out of 1800 to 5000 Bongo 5. One 3000 World Express 71 heavy.

T-60 degrees will express 371 heading.

Southwest 1452 is out of 2500 climbing.

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1: 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Got it, thank you.
0: Churchill, and then as filed, and that was 26 what?

9, quick question. Yeah, you indicated as filed, we got rerouted on the ground. Just want to confirm our routing after key limits passed for the Parker 5.

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1: 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South Curtis, South 925.

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1: 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American 29-67, you have a good.
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1: Effectively, yeah, that's 3 right approach, you're 4 30,

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Same 1-3, 13,000, ABEX 520.

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Direct Churchill on course, Apex 520.

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So, 2030, off at 1125, ETA 1225. Challenger Extra 524. We were off at 1126.

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Roger, Delta 1094, climb maintain 13,000.

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Hamilton 13,000 for that 797 heavy.

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In 1, 3,000, direction 37.

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Spark Shelf 1140, 2600, climbing 10,000. Maintain 13,000, Delta 140.

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3: 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Sir, 837 off the ground, 1143, ETA is going to be 1317.
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66 Garnett Bonley out of 2000. 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

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Bonnie K1, 2,000 Porter, 947.

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Delta 511.

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Fort Thomas, and we would like to do one hold of the pattern and then the RNS back to 16-15-15-2. Runway heading and 3000, 15-15-2.

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1: Departure Sun Country 6010, 2700, climbing via the Lovey 8 to maintain 5000. Niner 1000, Sun Country 6010. Sun Country 6010.

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Is it descending 14,000 by Hicks? We got Oscar. Alright, cross Hicks at 14,000, then Fitz at 11,000, Delta 3128.

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Victor 56 over.

3-4-0, thank you guys for the 5-6-2.

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557, Victor 5601, see it. One 19 or 55, Lincoln 3090.

Heading 280 and maintain 5,000 car show, give up.

Roger there, 5259, 21 for 5. 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

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Maintain 3000 air transport 3321 heavy.

0: 5,000,
1: you said 4987. Delta 1271S, we cleared down to 5,000, Delta 1271, we were 5 full Delta 1271. 5,000, Delta 1271.
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0: 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Park Victor 3489, I've got 200 pounds, 5000.
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the rest of our process, process frequencies. It's kind of between layers, which is what's in this.

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1: Fourth and three, Fox Lima, the tops of this lower layer are around 5,800, and then there's another layer on top.

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Thank you.

Good afternoon, Delta 2763, 176, descending to cross Hicks at 14,000. Information Romeo. Mr. Hicks, descend to 11,000, Delta 2763.

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Can we climb maybe 5,000 the rocket core? Want 3,000 air transport 3204 ahead.

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1: Transport 3344, heavy 2600 climbing 5000.

0: 2392, right direct angle, transfer 3345, have a good day.
1: Transport 3390, have a good day.
2: Air Transport 3204, heavy, yeah.

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Parker, good afternoon. Air Transport 8346 Heavy 2300 for 5000. One space at 2000, Air Transport 3346 Heavy.

0: 3110, 2300, climbing 5,000 feet assist. 13,000, Apex 3110.
1: Seven, clear direct Churchill.
2: So heading 180, air transport 3346 heavy.

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2: Left hand still on course at 2637, air transport 3346 AV, have a good one.

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Right, heading 360, Brickyard, 5707.

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And 5000 transport 4345 heavy.

0: 3347 Heavy, it's Carter Tow, CBT, 2000 Black 5. Maintain 13000 flight runway heading air chance forward, so 3347 Heavy.
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0: 6346 out of CVG. We're out at 1827, up 1845. Estimating Charlotte at 1946. Okay.
1: It's 2300 and the tops are intermittent, but in just about 5 to 6,000, between 5 and 6,000 different layers.
2: And center, departure transport 3345 heavy. Can we make a deviation to the left? And left, of course, approved.

Approach Alaska 26, 09, like a heading of about 015020 for weather. Thank you, and that'll keep us clear of the weather, Alaska 26, 09, 09.

Yeah, sure, Victor. Lock time 1848 in the air, 1857. And,

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Direct Bangalore, 564.

Roger, Delta 851, 2200, climbing on the Churchill. Delta 851. Being 4000, direct to Churchill, Delta 851.

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Hello, yes, Transport 53, 43, heavy 23, Sandridge Valley, 5000. Transport 53, 48,

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1: Center maintain 3000, United 2364. 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

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I think that's for Sun Country 3085, climb, maintain 1-2, 12,000. 12,000 Sun Country 3085. And are you getting our transponder okay?

0: 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Just be 441, we can proceed back to direct Zimmer.
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0: 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Deviation is right, approved, and we enable direct 2E down to 6,000.
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4, good evening, Charlie Foxtrot 507 Heavy, 2300 climbing at 5000. South Charlie Foxtrot 507 Heavy.

3000 left turn heading 180, Delta 2776.

good afternoon, Central South 7508, maybe 2,500 coming for 5,000. Request for Central South 7508, request 10 degrees to the left due to weather. Central South 7508.

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At 1-1-11,000 for 236 November train.

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Southwest 3120. 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

Lancer, or current heading on 5, and we'll assist you on it. 5, that was 5197.

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Roger, Regent, I'm sorry, Regent 13.

0: 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Show the base is about 1,600 right now. Alright, 13,000 and left turn 180373.
1: Saw that at 5197.

Center Creek. About 1,600 in this scattered layer up to about 3,500 still in the cloud now.

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0: Here, we'll expect the RNAV to 21 Twilight 188. And just confirm it's down to 8, but a left turn at 13000.
1: It is 2792 at a 2-5000 via the Able 5 requesting your recommendation for weather.
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1: Good day, German Cargo 303 Heavy, passing 2500, climbing 5000 on the... ...30 vectors and 13000 on the altitude, German Cargo 303.
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1: Fresh 4682.6, number 5000, I'll say double five. Up to 13,000, 4682.

Right direct bangle, there 4362. I think we should go over it. 393, thanks, have a good evening, General Calgary.

Thank you.

Houston, 3000 still established, 189 still operating. Stuck up 3, cruise to the Iowa, 20 left, stuck up 30, 15 to 4.

0: 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We've got Golf at Lexington. How you doing? 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
1: 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We just get a right of course to avoid that weather here. Deviations right approved, Sun Country 3027.

friend, between 4 or 5 times. I was flying up to 3,000, so we're getting into some clouds here, so we'll be on Charlie. So far, smooth.

0: 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Enjoy your afternoon. We'll see you guys.
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Transition 51, next to Echo Tony, 2.6, climbing for Churchill. 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
1: Air 10 plus 3341 heavy is descending through 19er 200 through 140.
2: Heavy, Alaska 2617 heavy.
1: Approach, Air 10 plus 3341 heavy descending through 18.5 for 140. Air 10 plus 3341 heavy.

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1: Alaska 2617, thanks.

approach, aircraft part 33, 41 heavy, descending through, 12,400 for 8,000. Two lengths, so it sounds like right now, first 3, 3, 4, 1, 3.

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Correct, Bingle. Zero, 718 Emerald Golf. Three, two, Victor, please.

Fairfax 052. Eddie Bex 050, turning up there, turning at their final approach runway. Land 18 left in chance, can roll down to Tango 3.

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1: There's ILS runway 1A left. 170 to approach.
0: Mercury, that's 480 heavy, 6.5, calling 5 on the angle. Three thousand, 40.

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1: Cleared ILS 18 left approach for 0-36-6.

0: they're not too bad for them. We'll just take the rest of the rebel.
1: Waddle, Blue 6, is that the
0: for 1459 Lewis, mess you up if we can go direct to Lewin or somewhere like that for now. After Lewin, please just go southwest. 1459. Southwest Lewin at 6000, 1459.

Alright, so we got heading 160 to join 2000 Source out of 3 to ILS, 18 left, and what was the speed till first? 18 or greater to Freight Delta 5 out of 8.

Those parts are accept T25 out of 2,000 climb below you. 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
1: At approach on 2641, just want to verify if we're cleared for the approach after Brian. Iris cleared, 1-8 left approach, 2641.

0: And approach for Delta 2641. Have you had any issues with anyone getting into 60?
1: Archer, good evening, Delta 1008, 2345. 1000 Delta 1008. Smooth but rain. We'll let you know if it changes.

powered up 2641 fair inbound for 185. One eight left through landing to the port, up 2641.

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7 8 8000, 8, 8, 8, 8, 8, 8, 8, 8, 8, 8, 8, 8, 8, 8, 8, 8, 8, 8, 8, 8, 8, 8, 8, 8, 8, 8, 8, 8, 8, 8, 8, 8, 8, 8, 8, 8, 8, 8, 8, 8, 8, 8, 8, 8, 8, 8, 8, 8, 8, 8, 8, 8, 8, 8, 8, 8, 8, 8, 8, 8, 8, 8, 8, 8, 8, 8, 8, 8, 8, 8, 8, 8, 8, 8, 8, 8, 8, 8, 8, 8, 8, 8, 8, 8, 8, 8, 8, 8, 8, 8, 8, 8, 8, 8, 8, 8, 8, 8, 8, 8, 8, 8, 8, 8, 8, 8, 8, 8, 8, 8, 8, 8, 8, 8, 8, 8, 8, 8, 8, 8, 8, 8, 8, 8